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1: Yeah, it was nice to meet you and everything, but there are some things you should know. I'm not like those other girls you are used to.

连续揀嚟两首自己觉得几有型、几有性格、几孤高嘅 rock 嘅作品啊！先有 Radiohead 嘅 High and Dry， 跟住有呢一首 Oasis 嘅 Stop Crying Your Heart Out， 入边嘅歌词好正嘅，佢话 Cause all of the stars are fading away， 即系所有嘅星星都喺度渐渐离我哋而去啦。Just try not to worry, you will see them someday， 但系试下唔好担心啦，总有一天你可以再次见到佢哋嘅。代表咗一种好似你咩都改变唔到，现实系咁噶啦。不过既然你改变唔到，不如就试下放松啲啦。总有一天你系会再见到佢嘅。跟住嚟咧，拣嚟一首节奏快啲、开心啲、明朗啲、brightful 啲嘅，嚟自 Green Days。

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6: Hello, someone, I'm aku Felicia。
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6: ？Yeah, so I've always wanted to study abroad.But I actually don't have any preference on where I wanted to study. So I actually have a senior from high school. She moved to Hong Kong U as well to study. And then I was asking her for advice on where to

0: ago, and then she just recommended me, oh, HKU is so good, you should come here and study. So I applied to HKU, actually the first school I applied to, and then I applied to the other Hong Kong universities as well. But I think at that point, Hong Kong U was my first offer. And then, you know, I was a bit tired of like applying to so many universities, actually, because the application was so long. And I thought, you know, Hong Kong U is already really good, so I should just go to Hong Kong U. But actually, looking back, I felt it was a good choice, even though I didn't put much thought into it at the beginning, considering that I think in Hong Kong, with the IANG visa that allows a lot of international students to get a job here and start their career here, which allows me to stay here for so long, so I'm super grateful. Whereas I feel like in a lot of different cities, it's hard even for international students to stay, right? And so they have to go home after studies.
1: Felicia 話咧，其實佢一直咧都好想去外國讀書嘅，咁但係咧對於去邊一度讀咧就冇咩特別嘅偏好。咁啱咧佢就有一個高中嘅师姐，佢就系去咗香港大学读书，咁佢就问佢意见啦，咁佢就推荐俾佢话：啊，呢一度几好噶，你应该过嚟读啊！所以咧，第一间申请嘅大学咧就系呢一间啦。咁之后咧，佢都有申请过其他喺香港嘅大学，不过嗰阵时咧，佢话香港大学咧就系最快俾 offer 佢嘅。咁而且讲真，佢话咧嗰阵时申请咁多间大学咧都真系几攰噶。因为啲申请嘅程序真係好长，佢都喺度諗啦，啊，既然呢间大学都咁好，不如直接读啦。咁跟住而家回过头睇返，佢话呢虽然当初冇諗得好深，但係都觉得係一个正確嘅选择。考虑到香港嘅签证佢觉得好好喎，因为佢话比较返其他嘅城市呢，有好多呢係国际嘅学生读完书之后呢係冇得留低喺度工作，係需要继续返去家乡。所以佢觉得咧呢一度嘅签证制度咧，真系对于学生非常之友善啊！哇，所以你系拣第一间已经拣啱咗噶咯？
0: 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I guess I was just meant to be there. Although in hindsight, I should have done a lot more research. But actually, the first time I saw the university was on my first day of school. So I was like, oh, so this is the university I applied to. But yeah, I ended up liking it. So I think it's a great choice.
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1: 一齊聽多次。
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0: Malam sekali, that's also like very. So if it's easier to pronounce, because I think banget is like you do the ng, and then the ng maybe is quite difficult for people to pronounce the ng voice. So you can say.Sekali, so malam sekali, like sekali, that's also very.
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0: Senang sekali.
1: 一齐听多次。
0: Senang sekali.
1: 咁如果好伤心咧
0: ？Sedih.
1: 一齐听多次。
0: Sedih.
1: 如果好嬲咧
0: ？Marah.
1: 好嬲。
0: Marah.
1: 嗯，明白了，这几句都非常实用，多谢 Felicia 的分享， Thank you。